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0: When you feel like dancing, we've got this.

work, having your lunch, running some errands, or perhaps already on the road heading home or doing something else. Okay, I hope you're having a great and good pleasant Wednesday afternoon. Today's Wednesday, the second day of September 2026. Can you believe that we are in September month right now? And as always, take care of yourself, take good care of yourself, especially with the current weather and our air conditions. The haze situation is quite bad at the moment, so please do take the necessary precautions. If you are feeling uncomfortable, experiencing a cough, throat irritation, or difficulty in breathing, try to limit your time outdoors and keep yourself hydrated. If you are having outdoor activities, running, perhaps doing some your morning routine, afternoon routine, please look at the weather condition. Do not force yourself to do it, because the weather, the air condition right now is not so good for you to do outside activities. Yeah, so please avoid any open burning as well, because it can make the haze and air quality even worse. Okay, so beautiful people, look after yourselves, look after your family, and stay safe wherever you are right now, wherever you are at this moment. Okay, before we kickstart our day with great songs, let's take a listen to Aku Berjanji by Faisal Tahir here in Sabah VFM Experience Variety.

All right, good afternoon, beautiful people. A very warm welcome to you and thank you for spending your afternoon with us here on Sabah VFM Experience Variety. Wherever you are right now, whether you are at

0: 16 September 1963 marked the birth of Malaysia. The Federation of Malaya, Sabah and Sarawak came together, united by the spirit of unity. Malaysia Day is more than just a chapter in history. It reflects our unity, our strength and our shared love for the nation. Despite our differences in race, culture and religion, we stand together as one Malaysian family. Happy Malaysia Day from RTM, teman setia anda. Malaysia Madani, kesejahteraan dinikmati.
1: 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Okay.

Saba VFM Experience Variety. That was Molly, Shake It to the Max, right here on Saba VFM. The time right now is 12:13 p.m. on the clock. How are you guys doing today? It is Thursday. Wednesday. No, it's Wednesday. It is the second day. We are in the month of September 2026. Time flies. And it's quite scary. Why? It is because that we feel that the world is not stopping and we keep on doing our things. We are busy with things. All right, despite our busyness, coming up at 12:18 p.m. is the call for the Azan Zuhr prayer for all Muslims in Kota Kinabalu and its surrounding area. So stay tuned for that, and we'll be back again with more great songs. I promise you, great songs, upbeat songs for you. So stay tuned for that, and I'll be accompanying you up till 3 p.m. today. Just stick around. And for now, let's take a listen to Sabrina Carpenter. This is Emails I Can't Send here on Saba VFM Experience Variety. Happy listening, everyone.

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1: Coming up in a few seconds, the weather report brought to you by the Kota Kinabalu Meteorological Services Department.
0: Yes, Sabah VFM experience variety. Let's talk to our officer in charge from the Met Department. We have Marietta on the line. Hi, Marietta.
2: Hi.
0: Good afternoon to you.
2: Afternoon.
0: How are you today?
2: So far, so good.
0: I hope the haze or the air condition is not affecting everyone working.
2: In the office, no.
0: No. Okay, are you ready with the report?
2: Yes.
0: Okay, go ahead.
2: All right. Here's the weather forecast for 2nd of September 2026, valid for 12 hours from 1 p.m., issued by the Malaysian Meteorological Department, Sabah. With the condition in the afternoon, we are expecting isolated thunderstorm over interior, west coast and Sandakan division, while hazy condition over Labuan, Kudat and Tawau division. In the evening, isolated thunderstorm is expected over interior and Sandakan division, while isolated rain over west coast and Tawau division. Hazy condition is still expected over Labuan and Kudat division. For the wind condition, Palawan water wind from southwest with speed 40 to 50 km per hour. For Labuan water, wind from southwest with speed 30 to 40 km per hour. For Sulu Sea, wind from southwest with speed 20 to 30 km per hour. And Salabat Sea, wind from southeast with speed 20 to 30 km per hour. For the sea condition, Palawan water with height 2.5 up to 3.5 meters. This condition is dangerous to small craft, recreational sea activities and water sports. For Labuan water, wave height 1.5 up to 2.5 meters. For Sulu Sea and Salabat Sea, wave height 1.0 up to 1.5 meters. Expected temperature maximum 35 degrees Celsius, minimum 23 degrees Celsius. That's all for the weather update.
0: All right. Thank you so much, Marietta.
2: Yeah,
0: we have this very bad condition of this haze condition happening in Kota Kinabalu as well, right?
2: Yeah.
0: So we really hope that we're going to have rain. Are we expecting rain in Kota Kinabalu area as well?
2: Unfortunately.
0: No. For today, no. We hope that it's going to rain very, very soon, right?
2: Yeah, we hope so.
0: Yeah. Okay, thank you so much, Marietta.
2: Welcome.
0: All right. Okay, that was Marietta on the line from the Meteorological Department, Kota Kinabalu. And that was the latest weather update report for you. But yes, the big concern right now is not only the weather or the heat, but also the air quality, especially with the haze affecting our area. Well, we may be able to tolerate the hot weather because we have our air conditioners, fans, and cold drinks to cool us down. But when the air around us is polluted with haze, that is something we really need to take seriously, I'm telling you. So, I was online just now as at 12 noon today. The air pollutant index or API reading is remarked at 178, which is categorized as unhealthy. So that means we really need to be more careful and take precautions, especially when spending time outdoors. So guys, please take good care of yourself during this period. Yeah, if you don't really need to be outside or doing any outdoor activities, perhaps it's better to stay indoors for the time being and keep your door and windows closed as much as possible to prevent the hazy air from entering your home. And please, please, please pay extra attention to the elderly. Yeah, to the elderly, young children, and anyone who may be more sensitive to poor air quality. So you need to really keep an eye on them and make sure that they are comfortable and not showing any symptoms such as persistent coughing, difficulty in breathing, chest discomfort, throat irritation, or unusual tiredness. Perhaps that we can constantly ask our kids or elderly, Are you okay? Do you feel discomfort in your chest, or do you have any difficulty on breathing? You need to take your responsibility to, you know, to ask constantly. It's okay to ask constantly. So if anyone develops worrying or severe breathing symptoms, please seek medical attention immediately. Don't simply ignore or brush it off or assume it will go away on its own, because if you're driving outside, you can see it's not clear as before. Yeah, so it is really, really dangerous. It's really unhealthy. Okay, here on Sabah VFM, we care. We constantly remind everyone. Alright, we'll keep your company up till 3 p.m. today in Sabah VFM. And as for now, let's take a listen to upbeat song. This is, yes, Aperture here on Sabah VFM. Experience variety.

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1: September 1963 marked the birth of Malaysia. The Federation of Malaya, Sabah and Sarawak came together, united by the spirit of unity. Malaysia Day is more than just a chapter in history. It reflects our unity, our strength and our shared love for the nation. Despite our differences in race, culture and religion, we stand together as one Malaysian family. Happy Malaysia Day from RTM, teman setia anda. Malaysia Madani, kesejahteraan dinikmati.

And music continues here on Saba VFM. I have for you Justin Timberlake. What goes round comes around here on Saba V.

0: Sabah VFM Experience Variety. The time right now is 12:51 p.m. on the clock. Good afternoon, everyone, especially those who have just tuning in via TikTok Live and also over the Facebook Live as well. Sabah VFM, be good. Thank you so much for tuning in. Thank you so much for choosing us to accompany you. All right, this is the first hour of the show, and coming up at 1 p.m. is the live Prime News at 1. Live news from Wisma Berita Angkasa Puri Kuala Lumpur. And we'll be back again at the second hour of the show with more great songs, some sharings as well. All right, for now, let's take a listen to more songs I have for you. Neo, this is One in a Million.
1: Jet setter, go getter.

Good afternoon and salam, Malaysia Madani. Ilham Ifan with Prime at 1 p.m. Here are the headlines. Malaysian Relief Agency MRA launches fund to help Nepal flood victims. And special task force formed to probe Penang ferry cargo vessel collision. The news info. The Malaysian Relief Agency, MRA, has launched the Nepal Disaster Humanitarian Fund to mobilize emergency aid for communities affected by deadly floods in several parts of the country. MRA President Khairil Anwar Khalid said the fund will support relief operations with priority given to basic necessities during the initial emergency phase. Assistance includes food, clean water, sanitation and hygiene supplies, baby kits, medical aid and temporary prayer halls for affected Muslim communities. The International Federation of Red Cross and Red Crescent Societies estimates around 93,000 people may have been affected, although the figure could change as search and rescue operations continue and some areas remain difficult to access. Meanwhile, Nepali families are holding symbolic funeral ceremonies for loved ones missing after deadly flash floods swept through villages along the China-Nepal border last week. More than 1,000 bodies have been recovered, while 4,462 people remain missing. Mortuaries are overflowing with unidentified bodies buried after DNA sampling. Rescuers continue searching tunnels at hydropower plants, hoping to find survivors, although only bodies have so far been recovered. Nepal's Prime Minister Balindra Shah said the disaster showed climate-related risks in the Himalayan region are increasing. Meanwhile, China reported 16 deaths and 546 missing, while at least 17 bodies were recovered from rivers downstream in India. Authorities have ordered the formation of a special task force to investigate last night's collision between the Teluk Bahang ferry and cargo vessel MV Mekarjaya in Penang Port waters. Penang Port Commission Chairman Dato' Yeoh Soon Hin said the task force will investigate the cause and circumstances of the 8:40 p.m. incident. Yeoh said relevant parties have also been instructed to gather information and assist with compensation matters. The ferry operator has also been instructed to review its operational procedures and safety measures. Meanwhile, Penang Youth Sports and Health Committee Chairman Daniel Gui Zi San said 21 people were injured, with 11 taken by ambulance to Sebranjaya Hospital. All 18 injured who sought treatment were given outpatient care and none were admitted. The Malaysian Embassy in Doha has advised Malaysians in Qatar to stay updated

on developments and notices from Qatari authorities amid rising tensions in West Asia. The embassy also reminded those traveling to or transiting through Qatar to check the latest flight schedules for any changes. Malaysians needing assistance can contact the embassy by phone or email. International media reported that the United States launched fresh strikes on Iran on Tuesday, followed by retaliatory attacks by Iran's Islamic Revolutionary Guard Corps against U.S. bases and assets in the region. In other news, air pollutant index API readings in several areas of Sarawak showed a decline as of noon today. Two divisions recorded hazardous readings, Kuching at 311 and Sirian at 305, compared with six divisions yesterday. Six divisions are in the very unhealthy category: Samarahan, Suryaman, Sarike, Cebu, Moka, and Bintulu, while four other divisions recorded unhealthy readings. Six areas in Sabah recorded unhealthy air pollutant index API readings as of noon today, with Kota Kinabalu Polytechnic recording the highest at 182. Kota Kinabalu recorded 177, followed by Keningau 176, Kimanis at 175, Sandakan 151, and Tawa 104. Six fire incidents were also recorded in the 24 hours up to 8 a.m., involving five bush or grass fires and one farm or plantation fire. No forest, peatland or rubbish fires were reported. Meanwhile, Sungai Moyong in Penambang and Sungai Kalabakan in Tawau remained at normal levels. The Prime Minister's Department has rejected the airing of the drama Madu Atau Racun, which has allegedly sparked public concern and controversy. Minister in the Prime Minister's Department for Religious Affairs Senator Dr. Zulkifli Hassan said the drama contained elements touching on religious sensitivities and local cultural norms. He said, elements contrary to Islamic teachings and Eastern cultural values must be curbed to protect the faith and moral values of the community, particularly the younger generation. Dr. Zulkifli said, the Department of Islamic Development Malaysia JAKIM would work with relevant agencies to review the content and take appropriate action based on existing guidelines and laws. Coming up, Venezuelan National Assembly backs major U.S. oil deal. Welcome back. But first, in foreign news, Hong Kong pro-democracy activist Joshua Wong pleaded guilty to foreign collusion on Wednesday in a second national security trial, which could see him jailed for life. The 29-year-old is accused of seeking foreign sanctions or other hostile actions against Hong Kong and China in 2020, after Beijing imposed a national security law. Wong is also is already serving nearly 5 years for subversion and was due for release next year. Rights groups have said the new charges aim to keep him behind bars as long as possible. The judge said his sentence will be decided as soon as possible. U.S. officials on Tuesday defended President Donald Trump's multi-billion dollar oil deal with Venezuela, saying it will help lower oil prices and counter Russian and Chinese influence. Venezuela's National Assembly backed the agreement, which gives the United States preferential access to about one-fifth of the country's oil reserves. Some opposition lawmakers abstained from the vote, saying they should first be allowed to see the written terms. The deal, set to be signed Wednesday, will also see U.S. interests take over 17 oil fields previously run by Russian and Chinese companies. The agreement comes as the Trump administration seeks to ease rising fuel prices linked to the war in Iran. On to sports football, Premier League clubs shattered the previous transfer record of £3.1 billion in the single window, with Manchester City spending £125 million on Chelsea's Enzo Fernandes and £65 million on Everton's Illiman Ndiaye. City spearheaded a frantic deadline day as they aimed to give manager Enzo Maresca a squad capable of winning the Premier League for the first time in three seasons. The deal took the Premier League's total spending this window to a record £3.46 billion, with City spending exceeding £450 million. Liverpool also made a major move, signing France forward Bradley Barcola from Paris Saint-Germain for £123 million. Meanwhile, Aston Villa signed Ibrahim Mbaye from PSG, while Newcastle landed Belgian forward Matthias Fernandes Fapardo from Lille.
Tottenham secured a loan deal for Chelsea winger Mikhailo Mudryk and also signed defender Tosin Adarabioyo. Champions Arsenal had a quiet deadline day with striker Gabriel Jesus joining Barcelona. Finally, in tennis, world number 2 Elena Rybakina and former champion Coco Gauff advanced to the second round of the US Open, while men's top seed Alexander Zverev also launched his campaign against Italy's Lorenzo Sonego. Kazakhstan's Rybakina beat US teenager Tia Frodin 6-3, 6-2, while Gauff defeated Turkey's Zeynep Sönmez 6-3, 6-4. Both Rybakina and 4th-ranked Gauff are among three players chasing Aryna Sabalenka's world number 1 ranking. French Open champion Mira Andreeva beat Indonesia's Janis Jan 6-2, 6-2, while Madison Keys also advanced. In the men's draw, 5th seed Flavio Cobolli rallied from 2 sets down to beat Argentina's Francisco Comesana in 5 sets, while France's Gael Monfils also advanced on his 40th birthday, beating Paraguay's Adolfo Daniel Vallejo. Monfils plans to retire after this season.

And now, a recap of the headlines. Belizean Relief Agency, MRA, launches fund to help Nepal flood victims. And special task force formed to probe Penang ferry cargo vessel collision. This has been Prime at 1. The news was edited by Oliver Doring. Reza Madani, kesejahteraan dinikmati.

Today in history. On this day in 1953, the appointment ceremony of the first Speaker of the Federal Legislative Council was held at the Federal Legislative Council Chamber in Kuala Lumpur. During the ceremony, Yang Berbahagia Datuk Sir Mahmud bin Mat Datuk Setia Wangsa of Pahang was appointed to hold the position. His letter of appointment was read out by Yang Mulia Raja Sir Uda bin Raja Muhammad, Secretary of the Federal Legislative Council. His appointment was made to assume the duties previously carried out by the British High Commissioner since 1909 as part of preparations to establish the Legislative Council as an independent entity. Today in history.

be this. This ain't Texas. Ain't no holding. Hey, lay your cards down, down, down, down. We've got it all here on Sabah VFM. Experience variety.

All right. Welcome back. Good afternoon, beautiful people. All right, the time right now is 1:15 p.m. on the clock, the second hour of the show. We are back right here on Sabah BFM. I hope you're still enjoying your afternoon with me, whether you're working, you're driving right now, or just relaxing at home, or perhaps enjoying a cup of coffee, or having your late lunch right now. Thank you for keeping me company. All right, it is Wednesday. Usually, Wednesday, it's time for another little segment that we have here on Sabah BFM, where we learn something new. It is our word of the day. Yes, every Wednesday is word of the day. And today's word is quite an interesting one. So the word is pernicious. Okay, so what does pernicious mean? So pernicious means something that is very harmful, damaging, or destructive. So especially something that causes harm gradually or in a way that may not be immediately noticed. So in an example of this a sentence that we can use, this a pernicious. The pernicious effects of air pollution can have a serious impact on our health. Okay, we are talking about haze. Or another example, bad habits can have a pernicious effect on our well-being if we allow them to continue for a long time. So, yeah, actually with the haze situation we've been talking about today, pernicious is quite a useful word to remember. Yeah, something that is harmful to our health, and particularly when the effects build up over the time, can be described as pernicious. The heat as well that we can use is pernicious. The weather is so hot and it's pernicious to our health. Something like that. It's very harmful to our health. So once again, pernicious, it means very harmful or damaging, especially gradually or subtly. Yeah? So yeah, there you go, beautiful people. You've learned a new word today. Maybe you can try using pernicious in a sentence of your own. Yeah, in regards of our situation that we have, this weather condition that we are having right now, the hazy situations. Yeah, so yeah, pernicious, the word of the day. I'll be sharing to you one more later on, right after this, because we're gonna listen. We're gonna take things slow at the second hour of the show, because we're gonna listen to some soothing song like this.

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1: September 1963 marked the birth of Malaysia. The Federation of Malaya, Sabah and Sarawak came together, united by the spirit of unity. Malaysia Day is more than just a chapter in history. It reflects our unity, our strength and our shared love for the nation. Despite our differences in race, culture and religion, we stand together as one Malaysian family. Happy Malaysia Day from RTM, teman setia anda. Malaysia Madani, kesejahteraan dinikmati.

Sabah BFM Experience Variety. The time right now is 1:33 p.m. on the clock. And you're still tuning in to Sabah BFM, the English broadcast. And this is the second hour of the show. Thank you so much for still tuning in. And we continue with more great songs here I have for you. Coming up is A Great Big World by, featuring Christina Aguilera, Say Something, Christina Perry, A Thousand Years. And also, right now, let's take a listen to John Legend. This is all for me right here on Sabah BFM Experience Variety. Happy listening, everyone.

That was A Great Big World featuring Christina Aguilera. Say something right here on Suburbia FM Experience Variety. And the time right now is 1:47 p.m. on the clock. Good afternoon to everyone. We have 13 minutes to 2 p.m. for the local news. And before that, let's take a listen to more songs, and we'll be back with your afternoon delight at 2:15. And for now, let's take a listen to I Have For You, Calum Scott featuring Leona Lewis, You Are The Reason, Jamie Miller, Here's Your Perfect, Louis Capaldi, Someone You Loved, and also Dean Lewis. Be alright. Keep listening right here on Suburbia FM Experience Variety.

0: Good afternoon, salam sejahtera and salam Malaysia Madani. This is the local news at 2 p.m. Police seized 1 kilogram of ecstasy powder valued at more than 20,000 ringgit during an operation in Binampang on Tuesday. Binampang District Police Chief Superintendent Sammy Newton said a 31-year-old local man was also arrested at the entertainment outlet at about 12:30 a.m. Preliminary urine screening found the suspect tested positive for amphetamine, shabu, and THC. Further investigation led to discovery of 31 plastic packets containing powder believed to be ecstasy at a separate location. The case is being investigated under the Dangerous Drug Act 1952. Meanwhile, the Sabah Narcotics Crime Investigation Department, NCID, will dispose of about 1 ton of various types of drugs worth 120 million ringgit, involving 5,732 investigation papers this year. Sabah Police Commissioner Datuk Jaute Dikun said the drugs to be disposed of included shabu, ganja, cocaine and ketamine. He said the disposal of the seized items was part of the NCID's ongoing commitment to curb drug trafficking activities in the state. Meanwhile, he said police arrested 41 individuals under Ops Bayu that was continuously being conducted throughout this year. Those arrested were charged under the Dangerous Drugs Act 1952. An 11-year-old girl was reported missing in Sungai Bengkoka, Pitas, yesterday afternoon, was found drowned this morning. Pitas Fire and Rescue Station Chief Nur Jali Masla, in a statement, said the victim was found by villagers at 7:36 a.m., about 1 kilometer from the Fire and Rescue Control Center. He said firefighters then retrieved the victim using a stretcher before handing her body to the police. Nur Jali said the search and rescue operation was launched after the station received an emergency call at 5:17 p.m. yesterday regarding an incident involving 5 victims in the river. He said 6 personnel from Pitas Fire and Rescue Station conducted the operation using the surface water rescue method within a 1 kilometer search radius from the station. In the incident, 2 girls aged 4 and 14 nearly drowned and were sent to hospital, while an 18-year-old woman and 14-year-old boy were reported to be safe. 4 policemen were also involved in the operation, which ended at 8:25 a.m.
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And we are back to the local news. Six areas in Sabah recorded air pollutant index API readings at unhealthy levels as of 12 noon today. Based on data from the Malaysian Air Pollutant Index Management System, APIMS, Kota Kinabalu Polytechnic recorded the highest API level at 182, followed by Kota Kinabalu at 177, Keningau 176, Kimanis 174, Sandakan 151, and Tawau 104. API reading of 0 to 50 indicates good air quality, 51 to 100 moderate, 101 to 200 unhealthy, 201 to 300 very unhealthy, and above 300 hazardous. The Sabah State Disaster Management Committee advises the public to limit outdoor activities while children and the elderly and chronically ill individuals are urged to avoid outdoor activities. Meanwhile, strong winds, heavy rain and thunderstorms are expected over the waters of Sabah's west coast until 4 p.m. today. According to the Malaysian Meteorological Department, such conditions can cause strong winds up to 50 kilometers per hour and rough seas with waves reaching 3.5 meters high, which are dangerous for small boats. Shopping malls operators, retailers, hoteliers, travel agency and other industry stakeholders have been urged to work closely with the government to strengthen Malaysia's shopping tourism ecosystem. In making the All Tourism, Arts and Culture Minister Dato' Sri Tiong King Singh said, close cooperation was crucial to creating more attractive and memorable experiences for visitors. In addition, it is also to position Malaysia as a leading shopping destination in conjunction with Visit Malaysia 2026. Dato' Tiong said this in his speech delivered by Deputy Tourism, Arts and Culture Minister Chiu Chun Man at the Malaysia Shopping Malls Association Awards Gala Dinner in Petaling Jaya. Dato' Tiong said shopping had become an important component of Malaysia's tourism industry, with shopping malls evolving into destinations that bring together retail, lifestyle, culture, food and entertainment. Agrobank has launched the Easy Financing Scheme for Technical and Vocational Education and Training (TVET) graduates who wish to venture into entrepreneurship upon completing their studies. Agrobank said in a statement that through the financing scheme, eligible TVET graduates can obtain financing of between 1,000 and 5,000 ringgit, with a financing period up to 5 years at an interest rate of 4.75% per annum. This financing can be used for the purchase of equipment, machinery, tools and other related necessities to start or expand business activities in relevant fields. The Easy Financing Scheme of TVET graduates is open to Malaysian age between 18 and 35 who hold a diploma, degree or certificate from an accredited technical and vocational institution in Malaysia. This campaign will run from September 2026 to August 2027 or until the allocation of 10 million ringgit is fully utilized. And that concludes the local news prepared by Chong Shu Yao. Salam sejahtera, Malaysia Madani, kesejahteraan dinikmati.

What about a 2000? It's all here, right here on Suburb VFM. Experience variety.

Yay! All right, we are back. And the time right now is 2:15 p.m. on the clock. Welcome to the third and final hour of the show, beautiful people. So this is your afternoon delight right here on Saba BFM Experience Variety. And for this final hour, we're going to take a little trip down to the memory lane, back to the 2000s, an era of catchy melodies, pop, unforgettable music videos, low jeans and low rise jeans, and also flip phones, and of course some of the biggest pop stars who gave us so many memorable songs. So for the next 1 hour, I've got a great selection of 2000s hits lined up for you. And if you're growing up in this era, the 2000s, I'm sure some of these songs will bring back memories of school days, first crushes, perhaps hanging out with friends, or simply listening to your favorite songs on the radio. So let's kick let's kick things up with our favorite Britney Spears. Our first song is From the Bottom of My Broken Heart, released in towards 2000, in 1999 in the United States, and in 2000 in some international markets. It was one of Britney's early hits from her debut album, Baby One More Time. And fun fact about this song was Britney was only 17 years old when the song was released, and the song helped her to establish her as one of the biggest young pop star of that era. I'm addicted to Britney Spears previously. So if you remember those early Britney's days, this one is definitely going back to the memory lane and going to take you back, of course. And next we have Kelly Clarkson with the song called Because of You, that was released in 2004, and this song became one of Kelly's signature hits and was inspired by some very personal experiences of her childhood. So interestingly, Kelly originally wrote the song when she has much younger age that time, and before eventually recording it for her second album, Breakaway. So this song, an emotional song and emotional lyrics and powerful vocal that she has, made this song one of the favorite for many listeners. And then we have Mandy Moore with the song called Cry, that was released in 2001, and the song was featured in a movie, Walk to Remember, if you know this song. A young lady, she was diagnosed with cancer, and yeah, you should watch this movie, A Walk to Remember, in which Mandy Moore herself starred as Jamie Sullivan. So the song and the movie became especially memorable to many fans of early 2000s. Yeah, so yeah, there you have it, Britney Spears, Kelly Clarkson, and also Mandy Moore for you in this hour, afternoon delight here on Saba BFM Experience Variety. Happy listening, everyone.

That was Mandy Moore, Cry, right here on Saba VFM Experience Variety. And the time right now is 2:31 p.m. on the clock. And we continue with more beautiful songs of the 2000s. I have next for you is Jessica Simpson, I Wanna Love You Forever. And Jessica was only 19 years old when the song was released, and it became her first major hit, reaching to the top 10 of the Billboard chart Hot 100. And next we have Toni Braxton, Unbreak My Heart. And fun fact about this song is the song spent 11 weeks at number one on the Billboard chart and making it one of the biggest hits of 1990s, and with the powerful vocal from Toni Braxton, still give us goosebumps until now. So yeah. And also Avril Lavigne, the song that was released in the year 2000s, Avril with the song I'm With You, 2002, released in 2002. And this song, the fun fact about this song is I'm With You was actually nominated for 2 Grammy Awards, including Song of the Year and Best Female Pop Vocal Performance. So there you have it. We have 3 more songs for you. Let's take a listen to these 3 songs here on Sabah VFM.

Alright, let's continue with more songs I have for you. Let the Music Heal Your Soul by Bravo All Stars. And this song was released in 1999, and most of the stars was doing this for a charity project involving several popular German music artists, including members of the band such as Scooter, Mr. President, and Caught in the Act. And the song was created to support children in need, with proceeds going towards charity. And up next I have for you is Faith Hill, There You'll Be, released in 2001, and this song was featured in the movie Pearl Harbor. So let's take a listen to these two songs.

All right, that was Faith Hill, There You'll Be, right here on Sabah VFM. And the time right now is 2:52 p.m. on the clock. It's time for me to wrap up the show and hand over the mic to the next broadcast. That is Bajau Broadcast, happening at 3 p.m. today until 6. Thank you so much for listening. I hope you had a great time listening to those songs, from the upbeat to the slow song for you, so you can enjoy your day. Enjoy your afternoon delight. And I'll be back again, of course, on Sunday with some oldie songs, with some retro songs for you, I promise. So save the date on Sunday. Let's keep listening to Sabah VFM. Leaving you with two songs here. I have for you Dido, White Flag, and also Natasha featuring Sean, Love Like This, right here on Sabah VFM. I'll see you again. Goodbye for now, and enjoy listening.

0: 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A whole new world. A whole new world. 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

0: Do not get involved or become an accomplice in transactional crimes. Remember, human smuggling, drug trafficking, and illegal fishing are not only crimes, but they are also threats to our nation's security and sovereignty. If you have any information, report it immediately. Call 019-261-1833 or the emergency line 999. Together, let's protect the safety and sovereignty of our national waters. This message is brought to you by the Malaysian Maritime Enforcement Agency, MMEA, and the Australian Border Force, ABF. 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
1: Since the launch of the National Anti-Corruption Strategy 2024-2028 on 7th May 2024, the government has successfully reduced the Corruption Perception Index ranking from 61st place in 2022 to 57th place in 2024. This improvement is also driven by the government's efforts following the establishment of a special committee on the National Corruption Perception Index.

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Air turbulence is caused by changes in airflow due to changes in wind speed and direction, cold or warm weather fronts, landscape of the earth such as mountains which will affect wind pattern, and strong winds due to high jet stream activity. 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